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2: The WMTime weather forecast for the evening into the overnight, partly to mostly cloudy conditions. Our temperatures will fall back into the middle 60s. Chance of showers on Friday afternoon with increasing clouds, but it will be warm for this time of year, highs near 83. Showers possible later Friday evening, then mostly sunny with approaching frontal system. Temperatures only climbing upper 60s on Saturday, partly sunny. Once again, low to middle 60s, maybe some late day showers once again on Sunday. Then sunny skies, upper 60s on Monday. I'm Steve Pelletier, Junior Fry, weather.com, and Classic Oldies WMTR.

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4: The WM Time weather forecast for the evening into the overnight, partly to mostly cloudy conditions. Our temperatures will fall back into the middle 60s. Chance of showers on Friday afternoon with increasing clouds, but it will be warm for this time of year, highs near 83. Showers possible later Friday evening, then mostly sunny with approaching frontal system. Temperatures only climbing upper 60s on Saturday, partly sunny. Once again, low to middle 60s, maybe some late day showers once again on Sunday. Then sunny skies, upper 60s on Monday. I'm C. Paletteri, Jr. for iWeather.com and Classic Oldies WMTR.

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5: The WM Time weather forecast for the evening into the overnight, partly to mostly cloudy conditions. Our temperatures will fall back into the middle 60s. Chance of showers on Friday afternoon with increasing clouds, but it will be warm for this time of year, highs near 83. Showers possible later Friday evening, then mostly sunny with approaching frontal system. Temperatures only climbing upper 60s on Saturday, partly sunny. Once again, low to middle 60s, maybe some late day showers once again on Sunday. Then sunny skies, upper 60s on Monday. I'm Steve Pelletier, Junior Fry, weather.com, and Classic Oldies WMTR.

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1: The WMTime weather forecast for the evening into the overnight, partly to mostly cloudy conditions. Our temperatures will fall back into the middle 60s. Chance of showers on Friday afternoon with increasing clouds, but it will be warm for this time of year, highs near 83. Showers possible later Friday evening, then mostly sunny with approaching frontal system. Temperature is only climbing upper 60s on Saturday, partly sunny. Once again, low to middle 60s, maybe some late day showers once again on Sunday, then sunny skies upper 60s on Monday. I'm Steve Pelletier, Junior Fry, weather.com, and Classic Oldies WMTR. 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

I'm in love. 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

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The way you're dressed? I don't think so. 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

0: is Halloween. 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
1: Good morning, I'm Scott Pringle with a WMTR news update. A freight train derailment in Jersey City.
2: Conrail reporting that 9 cars jumped their tracks Thursday night in New Jersey's second largest city. The freight train system says the cars were all empty, and it all happened on Conrail's own property near the intersection of 10th and Brunswick Streets. In fact, they say no public roads or crossings were impacted. Conrail is, of course, investigating. In New Jersey, I'm Andrew Whitman.
1: Southern New Jersey Congressman Jeff Van Drew joined FEMA, the Army Corps of Engineers, and other officials to check out the damage done in shore towns caused by last weekend's nor'easter. Van Drew says he would like to see a coastal trust fund set up to pay for future storm repairs. He did say the tour showed some recent beach replenishment projects and improvements did help stop even more water damage. More U.S. forces are heading to the Middle East as President Trump issues a dire warning to Iran. Reports say a Marine Expeditionary Unit and the USS Theodore Roosevelt are heading to the region, which would bring the total number of carriers to the area to 3. The news comes as President Trump says it's time for Iran to make a choice, accept a fair deal, or cease to exist. Americans spent more than $160 billion using buy now, pay later plans last year. That's according to research from the Federal Reserve economists.
3: Experts say these plans are being used more and more for everyday expenses, everything including groceries, bills, transportation, and even rent. Pay-in-4 plans accounted for about half of that spending, with use of those plans up nearly 80% since 2023. Financial experts warn consumers to read the fine print, understand how missed payments could affect their credit, and avoid taking on multiple plans they can't afford. I'm Tammy Trujillo.
1: A banner hanging on a train overpass for almost a month in a Union County community is now being taken down after it misspelled the word visiting with an extra V before the T. Well, drivers and folks walking may have gotten a laugh out of it for weeks, but Mayor Donald Shaw says the mistakes was only just brought to the borough's attention on Tuesday. Checking WMTR Sports, Devils beat the Flyers 3-2 in overtime. Rangers over the Lightning 5-1. Weather, mostly sunny today with a high of 83. Outside chance of showers late in the day. Tonight, chance of rain, low 57. Tomorrow, sunny, high 70. I'm Scott Pringle reporting for Classic Oldies WMTR.

0: Friday morning. Hope you're doing well. We're off to a good start here in Morris County on 80 and 10 at 46. Again, later this morning, like around 7 o'clock, construction work set up for Sussex Turnpike again. They're doing this milling paving project. Started yesterday, going right through next week. And it was a real problem yesterday morning. Route 10 eastbound side a little bit slower than normal in toward the Dover-Chester Road area. Hudson River Crossings got 5 minutes or less. Earlier accident clearing on Route 9 southbound side at South Amboy. NJ Transit trains are good. That's your total traffic update. I'm Bob Williams.
1: Here's the WMTR ION weather forecast for your Friday. Look for an increase in clouds. A mild day, so if temperatures go into the 80s, about 80 to 85, we'll have some sunshine, but the cloud cover wins out later in the day, and there's a 30% chance of some showers. Highs up to 84, lows at night 57, still with a chance of showers, but then turning sunny on Saturday. Saturday's highs near 70, clear at night 48 to 53. Sunday, partly sunny, might be some late day or evening showers, 65. I'm meteorologist Steve Pelletieri reporting ionweather.com on Classic Oldies.
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0: Good morning, I'm Scott Pringle with the WMTR News Update. More U.S. forces are heading to the Middle East as President Trump issues a dire warning to Iran.
1: Reports say a Marine Expeditionary Unit and the USS Theodore Roosevelt are headed to the region, which would bring the total number of carriers in the area to three. The news comes as President Trump said it's time for Iran to make a choice, accept a fair deal or cease to exist. Trump told reporters on Thursday that more oil is flowing out of the Strait of Hormuz since even before the start of the war, with the U.S. Navy in full control of the waterway. I'm Tammy Trujillo.
0: Six northern New Jersey men under arrest in connection with a series of smash-and-grab jewelry store heists. Authorities say the robbers wore gloves and masks and barged into stores in New Jersey and Staten Island during operating hours over the last 15 months, using crowbars to break into display cases. A New Jersey couple reflecting on their wedding after a last-minute venue change because of the nor'easter. Francisco and Grace Weiser Vasquez of Red Bank had planned to hold their wedding outdoors at a country club last Saturday, but things went downhill fast as the storm arrived.
2: The tent company said, "We're not delivering your tent." And there was people canoeing like
3: in front of the house.
2: In front of the house. And the water was up to his door of the car. I was tired of fighting Mother Nature. I just was like, "You win."
0: Grace says the place where she worked, Lifetime Gym, stepped up and offered her a space. Her manager and co-workers all helped with setting up the wedding. A push to make daylight saving time permanent, facing uncertain future in the Senate. The House passed the Sunshine Protection Act this summer, and President Trump has voiced support for the measure, but the bill remains stalled in the Senate. Congresswoman LaMonica McGivern welcoming a new addition to her family after giving birth to her second child. The New Jersey Democrat released a statement saying there are no words to describe how blessed her family feels welcoming a baby girl. She's only the 15th member of Congress to give birth while serving. Checking WMTR Sports, Devils beat the Flyers 3-2 in OT. Rangers over the Lightning 5-1. Weather today, mostly sunny, high 83. Outside chance of showers late in the day. Tonight, chance of rain, low 57. And tomorrow, sunny with a high of 70. I'm Scott Pringle reporting for Classic Oldies WMTR.
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0: Friday morning. Hope you're doing well. We're off to a good start here in Morris County on 80 and 10 at 46. Again, later this morning, like around 7 o'clock, construction work set up for Sussex Turnpike again. They're doing this milling paving project. Started yesterday, going right through next week. And it was a real problem yesterday morning. Route 10 eastbound side a little bit slower than normal in toward the Dover-Chester Road area. Hudson River Crossings got 5 minutes or less. Earlier accident clearing on Route 9 southbound side at South Amboy. NJ Transit trains are good. That's your total traffic update. I'm Bob Williams.
1: Hi, this is meteorologist Steve Pelletieri. It looks like we're going to have generally fair skies today. We start off with sunshine. We'll give way to an increase in clouds this afternoon as our highs reach somewhere between about 80 and 85 degrees. It's going to be warm today. There is a chance of some late day and evening showers overnight. A trend towards clearing, 52 to 57. Sunny weather on Saturday tomorrow. Our highs will range to near 70. It'll be a north wind at 5. At night, partly to mostly cloudy. And nighttime low temperatures, upper 40s, lower 50s. Increasing clouds with a chance of late day showers on Sunday. Highs will reach 65. That is the weather story so far for you.
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0: Friday morning. Hope you're doing well. We're off to a good start here in Morris County on 80 and 10 at 46. Again, later this morning, like around 7 o'clock, construction work set up for Sussex Turnpike again. They're doing this milling paving project. Started yesterday, going right through next week. And it was a real problem yesterday morning. Route 10 eastbound side a little bit slower than normal in toward the Dover-Chester Road area. Hudson River Crossings got 5 minutes or less. Earlier accident clearing on Route 9 southbound side at South Amboy. NJ Transit trains are good. That's your total traffic update. I'm Bob.
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1: Good morning, I'm Scott Pringle with a WMTR News update. A freight train derailment in Jersey City.
2: Conrail reporting that nine cars jumped their tracks Thursday night in New Jersey's second largest city. The freight train system says the cars were all empty, and it all happened on Conrail's own property near the intersection of 10th and Brunswick Streets. In fact, they say no public roads or crossings were impacted. Conrail is, of course, investigating. In New Jersey, I'm Andrew Whitman.
1: Southern New Jersey Congressman Jeff Van Drew joined FEMA, the Army Corps of Engineers, and other officials to check out the damage done in shore towns caused by last weekend's nor'easter. Van Drew says he would like to see a coastal trust fund set up to pay for future storm repairs. He did say the tour showed some recent beach replenishment projects and improvements did help stop even more water damage. More U.S. forces are heading to the Middle East as President Trump issues a dire warning to Iran. Reports say a Marine Expeditionary Unit and the USS Theodore Roosevelt are heading to the region, which would bring the total number of carriers to the area to three. The news comes as President Trump says it's time for Iran to make a choice, accept a fair deal, or cease to exist. Americans spent more than $160 billion using buy now, pay later plans last year. That's according to research from the Federal Reserve economists.
3: Experts say these plans are being used more and more for everyday expenses, everything including groceries, bills, transportation, and even rent. Pay-in-4 plans accounted for about half of that spending, with use of those plans up nearly 80% since 2023. Financial experts warn consumers to read the fine print, understand how missed payments could affect their credit, and avoid taking on multiple plans they can't afford. I'm Tammy Trujillo.
1: A banner hanging on a train overpass for almost a month in a Union County community is now being taken down after it misspelled the word visiting with an extra V before the T. Well, drivers and folks walking may have gotten a laugh out of it for weeks, but Mayor Donald Shaw says the mistakes was only just brought to the borough's attention on Tuesday. Checking WMTR Sports, Devils beat the Flyers 3-2 in overtime, Rangers over the Lightning 5-1. Weather, mostly sunny today with a high of 83, outside chance of showers late in the day. Tonight, chance of rain, low 57, tomorrow, sunny, high 70. I'm Scott Pringle reporting for Classic Oldies WMTR.

0: morning, I'm Scott Pringle with the WMTR News Update. More U.S. forces are heading to the Middle East as President Trump issues a dire warning to Iran.
1: Reports say a Marine Expeditionary Unit and the USS Theodore Roosevelt are headed to the region, which would bring the total number of carriers in the area to three. The news comes as President Trump said it's time for Iran to make a choice, accept a fair deal or cease to exist. Trump told reporters on Thursday that more oil is flowing out of the Strait of Hormuz since even before the start of the war, with the U.S. Navy in full control of the waterway. I'm Tammy Trujillo.
0: Six northern New Jersey men under arrest in connection with a series of smash-and-grab jewelry store heists. Authorities say the robbers wore gloves and masks and barged into stores in New Jersey and Staten Island during operating hours over the last 15 months, using crowbars to break into display cases. A New Jersey couple reflecting on their wedding after a last-minute venue change because of the nor'easter. Francisco and Grace Weiser Vasquez of Red Bank had planned to hold their wedding outdoors at a country club last Saturday, but things went downhill fast as the storm arrived.
2: The tent company said, "We're not delivering your tent." And there was people canoeing like
3: in front of the house.
2: In front of the house. And the water was up to his door of the car. I was tired of fighting Mother Nature. I just was like, "You win."
0: Grace says the place where she worked, Lifetime Gym, stepped up and offered her a space. Her manager and co-workers all helped with setting up the wedding. A push to make daylight saving time permanent, facing uncertain future in the Senate. The House passed the Sunshine Protection Act this summer, and President Trump has voiced support for the measure, but the bill remains stalled in the Senate. Congresswoman LaMonica McGiver welcoming a new addition to her family after giving birth to her second child. The New Jersey Democrat released a statement saying there are no words to describe how blessed her family feels welcoming a baby girl. She's only the 15th member of Congress to give birth while serving. Checking WMTR Sports, Devils beat the Flyers 3-2 and OT. Rangers over the Lightning 5-1. Weather today, mostly sunny, high 83. Outside chance of showers late in the day. Tonight, chance of rain, low 57. And tomorrow, sunny with a high of 70. I'm Scott Pringle reporting for Classic Oldies WMTR.
4: 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New Jersey. Let's keep it going. More Classic Oldies right now.
5: Yes.

0: problems on Route 78 eastbound now toward White House Station, exit 24. It's an eastbound accident. Left lane closed. Traffic is backing up quickly from at least exit 18 on down toward exit 24. 22 a little bit better. That's eastbound 78. 80 looks pretty good here in Morris County. Sussex Turnpike due to start their construction work around Hanover Avenue. It's around 7 o'clock. That goes till about 5. It was a mess yesterday, and that'll continue into next week, according to the police. Very helpful with the info over there at Randolph. And Route 10 looks a little slow at the traffic lights, but nothing too bad so far. And the GW Bridge, Lincoln and Holland tunnels, all with about a 15 to 25 minute delay. Gas leak, Closter Dock Road closed in Closter. That is both ways between 1st and 4th Streets. And that's your total traffic update. I'm Bob Williams.
1: Hi, this is meteorologist Steve Pelletieri. It looks like we're going to have generally fair skies today. We start off with sunshine. We'll give way to an increase in clouds this afternoon as our highs reach somewhere between about 80 and 85 degrees. It's going to be warm today. There is a chance of some late day and evening showers overnight, a trend towards clearing, 52 to 57. Sunny weather on Saturday and tomorrow. Our highs will range to near 70. It'll be a north wind at 5. At night, partly to mostly cloudy, and nighttime low temperatures, upper 40s, lower 50s. Increasing clouds with a chance of late day showers on Sunday. Highs will reach 65. That is the weather story so far for your front.
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0: Problems on Route 78 eastbound now toward White House Station, exit 24. It's an eastbound accident. Left lane closed. Traffic is backing up quickly from at least exit 18 on down toward exit 24. 22 a little bit better. That's eastbound 78. 80 looks pretty good here in Morris County. Sussex Turnpike due to start their construction work around Hanover Avenue. It's around 7 o'clock. That goes till about 5. It was a mess yesterday, and that'll continue into next week, according to the police. Very helpful with the info over there at Randolph. And Route 10 looks a little slow at the traffic lights, but nothing too bad so far. And the GW Bridge, Lincoln, and Holland tunnels, all with about a 15 to 25 minute delay. Gas leak, Closter Dock Road closed in Closter. That is both ways between 1st and 4th Streets. And that's your total traffic update. I'm Bob.
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1: Good morning, I'm Scott Pringle with a WMTR News update. A freight train derailment in Jersey City.
2: Conrail reporting that 9 cars jumped their tracks Thursday night in New Jersey's second largest city. The freight train system says the cars were all empty, and it all happened on Conrail's own property near the intersection of 10th and Brunswick Streets. In fact, they say no public roads or crossings were impacted. Conrail is, of course, investigating. In New Jersey, I'm Andrew Whitman.
1: Southern New Jersey Congressman Jeff Van Drew joined FEMA, the Army Corps of Engineers, and other officials to check out the damage done in shore towns caused by last weekend's nor'easter. Van Drew says he would like to see a coastal trust fund set up to pay for future storm repairs. He did say the tour showed some recent beach replenishment projects and improvements did help stop even more water damage. More U.S. forces are heading to the Middle East as President Trump issues a dire warning to Iran. Reports say a Marine Expeditionary Unit and the USS Theodore Roosevelt are heading to the region, which would bring the total number of carriers to the area to 3. The news comes as President Trump says it's time for Iran to make a choice, accept a fair deal, or cease to exist. Americans spent more than $160 billion using buy now, pay later plans last year. That's according to research from the Federal Reserve economists.
3: Experts say these plans are being used more and more for everyday expenses, everything including groceries, bills, transportation, and even rent. Pay-in-4 plans accounted for about half of that spending, with use of those plans up nearly 80% since 2023. Financial experts warn consumers to read the fine print, understand how missed payments could affect their credit, and avoid taking on multiple plans they can't afford. I'm Tammy Trujillo.
1: A banner hanging on a train overpass for almost a month in a Union County community is now being taken down after it misspelled the word visiting with an extra V before the T. Well, drivers and folks walking may have gotten a laugh out of it for weeks, but Mayor Donald Shaw says the mistakes was only just brought to the borough's attention on Tuesday. Checking WMTR Sports, Devils beat the Flyers 3-2 in overtime, Rangers over the Lightning 5-1. Weather, mostly sunny today with a high of 83, outside chance of showers late in the day. Tonight, chance of rain, low 57. Tomorrow, sunny, high 70. I'm Scott Pringle reporting for Classic Oldies WMTR.
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0: Big problems in Morristown. Gas main leak. 124 is closed both ways by the green. That is right by Park Place and DeHart Place. Gas main leak. It's been closed for a while. Local detours are in place there. What a horrible mess. You know the area. It's the busiest part of Morristown, and it is just horribly backed up there. Both ways on South Street closed, and everything else, 202 feeding in there. Speedwell and the entire Morristown green is affected. Now, we've got the construction work and delays on Sussex Turnpike east and westbound side past Calais Road. They're working there today and into next week. 80 and 46. All right, 24 westbound side reports of an accident by Whippany Road coming into Florham Park. And that's your total traffic update. I'm Bob Williams.
1: Here's the WMTR Ion weather forecast for your Friday. Look for an increase in clouds. A mild day, so if temperatures go into the 80s, about 80 to 85, we'll have some sunshine, but the cloud cover wins out later in the day, and there's a 30% chance of some showers. Highs up to 84, lows at night 57, still with a chance of showers, but then turning sunny on Saturday. Saturday's highs near 70, clear at night, 48 to 53. Sunday, partly sunny, might be some late day or evening showers, 65. I'm meteorologist Steve Pelletieri reporting ionweather.com on Classic Oldies.
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0: morning. I'm Scott Pringle with the WMTR News Update. More U.S. forces are heading to the Middle East as President Trump issues a dire warning to Iran.
1: Reports say a Marine Expeditionary Unit and the USS Theodore Roosevelt are headed to the region, which would bring the total number of carriers in the area to three. The news comes as President Trump said it's time for Iran to make a choice, accept a fair deal or cease to exist. Trump told reporters on Thursday that more oil is flowing out of the Strait of Hormuz since even before the start of the war, with the U.S. Navy in full control of the waterway. I'm Tammy Trujillo.
0: Six northern New Jersey men under arrest in connection with a series of smash-and-grab jewelry store heists. Authorities say the robbers wore gloves and masks and barged into stores in New Jersey and Staten Island during operating hours over the last 15 months, using crowbars to break into display cases. A New Jersey couple reflecting on their wedding after a last-minute venue change because of the nor'easter. Francisco and Grace Weiser Vasquez of Red Bank had planned to hold their wedding outdoors at a country club last Saturday, but things went downhill fast as the storm arrived.
2: The tent company said, "We're not delivering your tent." And there was people canoeing like
3: in front of the house.
2: And the water was up to his door of the car. I was tired of fighting Mother Nature. I just was like, "You win."
0: Grace says the place where she worked, Lifetime Gym, stepped up and offered her a space. Her manager and co-workers all helped with setting up the wedding. A push to make daylight saving time permanent, facing uncertain future in the Senate. The House passed the Sunshine Protection Act this summer, and President Trump has voiced support for the measure, but the bill remains stalled in the Senate. Congresswoman LaMonica McGivern welcoming a new addition to her family after giving birth to her second child. The New Jersey Democrat released a statement saying there are no words to describe how blessed her family feels welcoming a baby girl. She's only the 15th member of Congress to give birth while serving. Checking WMTR Sports, Devils beat the Flyers 3-2 in OT. Rangers over the Lightning 5-1. Weather today, mostly sunny, high 83. Outside chance of showers late in the day. Tonight, chance of rain, low 57. And tomorrow, sunny with a high of 70. I'm Scott Pringle reporting for Classic Oldies WMTR.
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0: Big problems in Morristown. Gas main leak. 124 is closed both ways by the Green. That is right by Park Place and DeHart Place. Gas main leak. It's been closed for a while. Local detours are in place there. What a horrible mess. You know the area. It's the busiest part of Morristown, and it is just horribly backed up there. Both ways on South Street closed, and everything else, 202 feeding in there. Speedwell and the entire Morristown Green is affected. Now, we've got the construction work and delays on Sussex Turnpike east and westbound side past Calais Road. They're working there today and into next week. 80 and 46. All right, 24 westbound side reports of an accident by Whippany Road coming into Florham Park. And that's your total traffic update. I'm Bob Williams.
1: This is meteorologist Steve Travateri. It looks like we're going to have generally fair skies today. We start off with sunshine. We'll give way to an increase in clouds this afternoon as our highs reach somewhere between about 80 and 85 degrees.

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0: Big problems in Morristown. Gas main leak. 124 is closed both ways by the Green. That is right by Park Place and DeHart Place. Gas main leak. It's been closed for a while. Local detours are in place there. What a horrible mess. You know the area. It's the busiest part of Morristown, and it is just horribly backed up there. Both ways on South Street closed, and everything else, 202 feeding in there. Speedwell and the entire Morristown Green is affected. Now, we've got the construction work and delays on Sussex Turnpike east and westbound side past Calais Road. They're working there today and into next week. 80 and 46. All right. 24 westbound side reports of an accident by Whippany Road coming into Florham Park. And that's your total traffic update. I'm Bob.
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8: Here's a WMTR Ion weather forecast for this afternoon. Thickening cloud cover may bring us a few showers a little bit later on as our temperatures range between 80 and 85, dropping back into the 50s. Tonight, overnight lows mid to upper 50s, still with a chance of some showers during the evening. But then clearing up overnight, Saturday's weather, sunshine, highs near 70, clear at night, upper 40s, lower 50s, and Sunday sunshine, then clouding up with a chance of late day showers again, up to 65 on Sunday. I'm meteorologist Steve Pelletieri, reporting ionweather.com on Classic Oldies WMTR.

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9: Here's a WMTR Ion weather forecast for this afternoon. Thickening cloud cover may bring us a few showers a little bit later on as our temperatures range between 80 and 85, dropping back into the 50s. Tonight, overnight lows mid to upper 50s, still with a chance of some showers during the evening. But then clearing up overnight, Saturday's weather, sunshine, highs near 70, clear at night, upper 40s, lower 50s, and Sunday sunshine. Then clouding up with a chance of late day showers again, up to 65 on Sunday. I'm meteorologist Steve Pelletieri, reporting IonWeather.com on Classic Oldies WMTR.

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7: Here's the WMTR Ion weather forecast for this afternoon. Thickening cloud cover may bring us a few showers a little bit later on as our temperatures range between 80 and 85, dropping back into the 50s. Tonight, overnight lows mid to upper 50s, still with a chance of some showers during the evening. But then clearing up overnight, Saturday's weather, sunshine, highs near 70, clear at night, upper 40s, lower 50s, and Sunday, sunshine, then clouding up with a chance of late day showers again, up to 65 on Sunday. I'm meteorologist Steve Pelletieri, reporting ionweather.com on Classic Oldies WMTR.

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6: Here's a WMTR Ion weather forecast for this afternoon. Thickening cloud cover may bring us a few showers a little bit later on as our temperatures range between 80 and 85, dropping back into the 50s. Tonight, overnight lows mid to upper 50s, still with a chance of some showers during the evening. But then clearing up overnight, Saturday's weather, sunshine, highs near 70, clear at night, upper 40s, lower 50s, and Sunday sunshine, then clouding up with a chance of late day showers again, up to 65 on Sunday. I'm meteorologist Steve Pelletieri reporting ionweather.com on Classic Oldies WMTR.

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I want to show these poems of my soul. My poems are soft green. My poems are also flaming crimson. 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The last verse says, con los pobres de la tierra. With the poor people of this earth, I want to share my fate.

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9: Here's the WMTR Ion weather forecast for this afternoon. Thickening cloud cover may bring us a few showers a little bit later on as our temperatures range between 80 and 85, dropping back into the 50s. Tonight, overnight lows mid to upper 50s, still with a chance of some showers during the evening. But then clearing up overnight, Saturday's weather, sunshine, highs near 70, clear at night, upper 40s, lower 50s, and Sunday sunshine, then clouding up with a chance of late day showers again, up to 65 on Sunday. I'm meteorologist Steve Pelletieri, reporting IonWeather.com on Classic Oldies WMTR.

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Hey there, Ross at FSS Armory. 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
4: Here's a WMTR Ion weather forecast for this afternoon. Thickening cloud cover may bring us a few showers a little bit later on as our temperatures range between 80 and 85, dropping back into the 50s. Tonight, overnight lows mid to upper 50s, still with a chance of some showers during the evening. But then clearing up overnight, Saturday's weather, sunshine, highs near 70, clear at night, upper 40s, lower 50s, and Sunday sunshine, then clouding up with a chance of late day showers again, up to 65 on Sunday. I'm meteorologist Steve Pelletieri, reporting ionweather.com on Classic Oldies WMTR.

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0: right, we do have some better news on Route 53. That's been reopened. Southbound 53 in Denville at Fox Hill Road. There was a water main break there earlier. That's gone. Still have a closure in Morristown at westbound South Street 124. There's a gas leak right by the green. Do watch for delays on 46 east in Clifton. Also, 287 still bunching up north of exit 36 and just beyond Route 10. Lots of traffic bound for the Meadowlands as we go through the afternoon. The AC/DC show coming up tonight. Doors open at 5:30. That's your total traffic update. I'm Matt.
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10: This is the WMTR Ion Weather Forecast for tonight. There is the possibility of a few showers for this evening, and then overnight we'll get into clearing. Our nighttime low temperatures will range back to about 52 to 57 right around daybreak on Saturday. Saturday features sunshine, but a cooler day, 60s to near 70 on north winds. At night, mostly clear, 53. Sunday, partly sunny, late day showers. Highs will range to near 70. I'm meteorologist Steve Pelletieri reporting ionweather.com on Classic Oldies WMTR.

0: Troy, we do have some better news on Route 53. That's been reopened. Southbound 53 in Denville at Fox Hill Road. There was a water main break there earlier. That's gone. Still have a closure in Morristown at westbound South Street 124. There's a gas leak right by the green. Do watch for delays on 46 east in Clifton. Also, 287 still bunching up north of exit 36 and just beyond Route 10. Lots of traffic bound for the Meadowlands as we go through the afternoon. The AC/DC show coming up tonight. Doors open at 5:30. That's your total traffic update. I'm Matt.
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0: A number of events people are heading to today, including that concert at the Meadowlands with AC/DC and Foo Fighters. 46 heading down through Totowa. Lots of slowdowns at Route 3 in Clifton. Also on the crowded side, there's also First Friday on Main in Boonton, closing off Main Street till 10 o'clock tonight. Lots of congestion on 78. There's a westbound crash out by Bloomsbury, only one lane getting through. Eastbound side has been roughed down to Route 24. That's another crash being dealt with. That's your total traffic update. I'm Matt.
1: 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Come on down, see what we've got.

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5: This is WMTR Eye on Weather forecast for tonight. There is the possibility of a few showers for this evening, and then overnight we'll get it to clearing. Our nighttime low temperatures will range back to about 52 to 57 right around daybreak on Saturday. Saturday features sunshine, but a cooler day, 60s to near 70 on north winds. At night, mostly clear, 53. Sunday, partly sunny, late day showers. Highs will range to near 70. I'm meteorologist Steve Pelletieri reporting ionweather.com on Classic Oldies WMTR. We've

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It's time to get out there and do some shooting with a new firearm. 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Come on down, see what we've got.

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0: A number of events people are heading to today, including that concert at the Meadowlands with AC/DC and Foo Fighters. 46 heading down to Totowa. Lots of slowdowns at Route 3 in Clifton. Also on the crowded side, there's also First Friday on Main in Boonton, closing off Main Street till 10 o'clock tonight. Lots of congestion on 78. There's a westbound crash out by Bloomsbury, only one lane getting through. Eastbound side has been roughed down to Route 24. That's another crash being dealt with. That's your total traffic update. I'm Matt.
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7: Here's a WMTR Ion weather forecast for this afternoon. Thickening cloud cover may bring us a few showers a little bit later on as our temperatures range between 80 and 85, dropping back into the 50s. Tonight, overnight lows mid to upper 50s, still with a chance of some showers during the evening. But then clearing up overnight, Saturday's weather, sunshine, highs near 70, clear at night, upper 40s, lower 50s, and Sunday sunshine. Then clouding up with a chance of late day showers again, up to 65 on Sunday. I'm meteorologist Steve Pelletieri, reporting ionweather.com on Classic Oldies WMTR.
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0: A number of events people are heading to today, including that concert at the Meadowlands with AC/DC and Foo Fighters. 46 heading down to Totowa. Lots of slowdowns at Route 3 in Clifton. Also on the crowded side, there's also First Friday on Main in Boonton, closing off Main Street till 10 o'clock tonight. Lots of congestion on 78. There's a westbound crash out by Bloomsbury. Only one lane getting through. Eastbound side has been roughed down to Route 24. That's another crash being dealt with. That's your total traffic update. I'm Matt Ward.
1: This is the WMTR Eye on Weather forecast for tonight. There is the possibility of a few showers for this evening, and then overnight we'll get into clearing. Our nighttime low temperatures will range back to about 52 to 57 right around daybreak on Saturday. Saturday features sunshine, but a cooler day, 60s to near 70 on north winds. At night, mostly clear, 53. Sunday, partly sunny, late day showers. Highs will range to near 70. I'm meteorologist Steve Pelletieri reporting ionweather.com on Classic Oldies WMTR.

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0: nothing wrong.
1: Right.
0: You talk about getting his offense and moving the football against a very good Indiana defense and really keeping them off balance. And we cannot allow this quarterback to get in what I'm calling a rhythm in the second half where he was so hot.
2: Jack, the other thing that you and I were talking a little bit about, it's the formations, and they'll use guys in different ways, but it's also the option and triple option game with Childs. What do you have to key on as a linebacker especially?
0: Those are the things. Those are the mental things that I talk about where you have to, whether you have that dive, whether you have the quarterback, whether you have the pitch man. And when you put this in your offense, the defensive coordinator, for Danton Lynn right now has to go over all of that because that's a possibility that you're taking time off in the classroom and on the practice field to prepare for this. Mm-hmm. And that's another thing you got to worry about with this offense. Mm-hmm. And going along with the ad lib with the quarterback, just getting out of the pocket and running with the football as well. It's a very discipline you have to be, especially on the edges, especially on the corners on the outside when they have the support on the pitch man. So it's very, very difficult. That's why I'll tell you, when people do in fact run that, it's very successful because you don't see it that often in college football.
3: 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That's 480-503-8724. 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